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3: 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Tickets are 500 yen for junior high school students and older, and 250 yen for elementary school students. 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Let's draw animal illustrations. Date and time: Saturday, May 16th, from 1:30 to 3 p.m. Location: Stoke Cultural Center. 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Capacity: 10 people.If applicants exceed the capacity, participants will be selected by lottery. Inquiries: Toyoka City, Stoke Coexistence Division. 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Spring Stoke Festival. 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

0: 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Phone number is 0796-219017. 0796-219017. Morning Food Collection 2025. 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Ikoi no Dokushokai, Relaxing Book Club. 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